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1: Mr. Worldwide to infinity, you know the roof on fire. We gon' boogie, oogie, oogie, jiggle, wiggle and dance like the roof on fire. We go drink drinks and take shots until we fall out like the roof on fire. Now baby, get my booty naked, take off all your clothes and light the roof on fire. 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I tell 'em, baby, baby, baby, baby, baby, baby, baby, baby, baby, I'm a fireball.

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Generation on the move. 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

0: 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Pfeif drauf! Der Antenne Musikfeiertag am Pfingstmontag.
1: Informer, you know, say that I miss no me, I go blam. I keep on bum bam. 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